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0: So she started over, naming the album after the Melbourne bar she recorded it at, The Gem. Coming up, Julia Jacklin plays songs from The Gem in studio on the Next World Cafe.
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That is brand new Danielle Ponder on Kansas City's 90.9 The Bridge with Sun and Moon. Welcome into the 10 o'clock hour. Lucy Dacus with her latest up next. It's Planting Tomatoes on The Bridge.

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2: Greetings, all. I'm Stephen Kaleo. This is World Cafe, and our guest later this hour is Julia Jacklin. She'll play songs from The Gem, a record recorded upstairs from her favorite neighborhood bar. But we start this segment off with some of Australia's finest. The national radio station Triple J put this song at number 5 in their list of top 100 songs from Aussie artists. It's Crowded House with Don't Dream It's Over.

0: Recorded live in studio, Julia Jacklin. The song is called The Hardest Thing. It's from her new album, The Gem. Coming up, more live performances with Julia, and we talk about what it's like to record an album at your favorite neighborhood bar. That's next on World Cafe.
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0: a happy birthday to Les Claypool of Primus, not to mention all of his other bands, which frequently make stops here in KC at Knuckleheads, Lyndon Claypool Delirium, and he's got like four different projects that sort of all come here at the same time, and he'll play songs from all of those all at the same time, which we love. Les Claypool, 63 years old on this day, as we celebrate the birthdays, and happy birthday if it is yours. The next, 30-ish hours or so are going to be really pretty fantastic here on the bridge, with a ton of people stopping by. Devin Gilfillian in today at noon with Misty for a special guest DJ takeover. They Might Be Giants in at 4 o'clock this afternoon with Sarah. Tomorrow, Will Daly will perform a 909 session for us in our living room. So what a couple of days it's going to be. I'm so glad you're here already. Don't turn it off. Don't turn the bridge off today. Don't miss 1 minute, because you're not going to want to. There's some really cool stuff happening here. And of course, we've got some great music for you. Sharon Jones and the Dap Kings, West Side Cowboy, Michigander, all coming up here on the bridge.
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0: Steve Lacy on the bridge with the new track, Oh Yeah. And wrapping up our late set of the 8 o'clock hour this morning, Florence and the Machines, Dog Days Are Over. And I think that does apply to us now that we are basically facing, you know, monsoon rains and such coming up, but really 70s and even 60s down the road too. Queens of the Stone Age team up with Nikki Lane, who's expecting her child soon, Easy Street. And we heard the new Lizzie McAlpine with Ugly Things. Lizzie is at the Midland in May of next year with a pre-sale Thursday at our website, bridge909.org.
1: 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Friday, October 2nd, Lemonade Park welcomes Rock the Boat, The Sounds of Many, The Scriveners, The Braggers, and Key and Burn. Saturday, October 3rd, it's Grateful Fish Heads. Saturday the 10th at Lemonade Park, the 3rd Kansas Cavalry Unit, the Matched Cellars, and the Lost Keys.

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1: And that's Future Birds with the track Fly On as new music discovery on the bridge this morning. And we start off our 9 o'clock hour that way. Pulled out something from Counting Crows, August and Everything After. Always one of my favorite tunes there with Anna Begins. We heard from Muna and Fantagram doing their version of Cold War Kids, Hang Me Up to Dry. And again, those cover songs. Someday down the road, that'll be on our big list. By the way, I want to remind you that our 4th of July countdowns, we always repeat those around our winter pledge drive, and that's going to be around the 1st of December this year. So if you want to relive, and I know complete polar opposite of the weather calendar, in addition to the actual calendar, reliving the 4th of July memories with the top 909 cover songs of all time. We'll be playing that out before you know it here in just a couple of months as the weather turns cooler. Okay, a lot of things happening here on the bridge today. Programming notes, a couple of big takeovers. Devin Gilfillian in to play guest DJ with Misty at noon today. He plays Record Bar tonight. And we talked about John Mook, who opens that show. Get there early. You do not want to miss that opening set from John Mook at the Record Bar tonight. Also, 4 o'clock hour, They Might Be Giants will be in with Sarah and hanging out here in studio before they go play the Truman tonight. Tomorrow, Will Daly will have a 909 session for us. So just a awesome 36 hours of visits here on the bridge. And in there, we're also going to throw a brand new episode of the 8160 with Chris Agarian. So all of that is coming up today. Enjoy your day. So glad that you're here already. Let's get into our next set. We'll take a quick break and we'll have another band who not recently, maybe about a year or two, played a 909 session for us. That would be Ripe. Noise in the Forest kicks off another set right after this.
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0: Fontaines, D.C., the new track, Marianne. It was 2 years ago now in October. So we're coming up on 2 years straight that we had that very cool sound check party with Fontaines, D.C. out at the Granada in Lawrence. And they were very loud. It was very loud. But what a killer show. And they were just awesome. So there they are, back with a new track there, Marianne. And a whole new album project from Fontaines, D.C. We'll come back to wrap our show right after this quick break. Hold on.
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1: Bruce Hornsby.
2: It's just the way it is. That's just the way.
1: Bruce Hornsby and the Noisemakers, September 29th at the Uptown, in support of the bridge.
0: Yeah, just in case you're scoring at home, that would be tonight. So Bruce Hornsby and the Noisemakers, part of our Bridge Concert Calendar set list for tonight, the week ahead. Holy cow, is it busy. Well, they'll be over at the Uptown Theater. In the meantime, Record Bar hosting John Mook and Devin Gilfillian. Devin will be, remember, in our studio coming up in just a couple of hours. He'll play guest DJ with Misty across the noon hour today for lunchtime. California Honey Drops are at Knuckleheads tonight. Sons of Legion will be at Grinders KC. And They Might Be Giants will be at the Truman. And once again, they will be in our studio in the 4 o'clock hour. It is such a busy day today. Just a revolving door of very cool guests coming through the Bridge Studio. So again, I'm glad you're here. Do not turn your radio off for 1 minute today, because you'll just be afraid that you're going to miss something. I'm just telling you. A reminder also about the 3-ticket contest that will expire today at noon. Cardinal Bloom at Record Bar, Built to Spill at the Madrid, Lambrini Girls at the Granada. All of those contests close at noon today at bridge909.org/contest. And while you're there, why not stop by and read the recap we have of the recent Charlie Crockett show? He played Starlight with Duran Jones, The Indication. Sydney Goldberg wrote up the recap. Tori Fouché took the pictures. And it's part of our recap series presented by Blue Sage Deli at bluesagedeli.com. All right. Well, that's enough for me. We're going to get out of here with the Womack Sisters and their new track, If I Let You. Be back again tomorrow, of course, dark and early. And as a reminder, you are beautiful, you are loved, you are not alone.

at the Bridge, we spent the weekend celebrating their 50th anniversary. Last Friday on the 25th was the first band practice of U2. So we thought, let's have a fun weekend. But apparently, we're not the only ones celebrating. They decided to celebrate as well. It's brand new music from U2 called Silencio. It'll be on a new album coming out November 13th called Carnival de Luz. And it will be the first full-length album we've had from them in 9 years. Does it seem like it's been that long? I mean, they've been releasing songs and a couple of EPs, but the first full-length in almost a decade. On the way, we'll hear music from Kings of Leon, get their latest in. Also, Local 909 from making movies. And now Phoebe Bridgers is on the bridge with Lost Boys.

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0: Everyday Magic from My Morning Jacket with Kings of Leon. New music from them right before that called My Whole World. Cars starting off this long set, and now a local one times two, written by Kevin Morby, performed by Making Movies. It'll be on their new album coming out on October 30th called Una Vida. This is their version of making movies. This is a photograph on 90.9 The Bridge.
1: Esta es una fotografía, una imagen de aquellos días, de mi papá en el portal, descamisado y triunfal, listo para la batalla, bajo el sol de Panamá, en el día en que nací, con el vigor que tengo hoy, su esposa tras el lente, sus hijos y sus hijas, y una chispa en su mirada, que decía, cuando muera esto extrañaré.

It is tonight, the latest from Social Distortion on 90.9 The Bridge, with Stereo MCs in there as well. We'll kick off the noon hour with Devin Gilfillian in the Bridge Studios as our guest DJ. And we might even play him coming up here in just a few minutes. But Vampire Weekend now, it's Harmony Hall on The Bridge.

0: That is Nautix with new music. It is called Wasteman. Before that, Salt, as we get ready to welcome Devin Gilfillian to the Bridge Studios for the noon hour. He's breaking out his, I guess, CD, I don't know, albums. He's just standing there. He's like, nope, we're not going to do that. We'll kick off the noon hour with him coming up here in just a few minutes. And now it's I'm Free, Soup Dragons on the Bridge.
1: Don't be afraid of your...

0: Somehow when you do that on the air, it sounds beautiful. When I do it, people are like, oh my gosh, what happened? Is that a screeching owl? What happened?
1: I didn't even, you know, it's funny. I was like humming along and then I looked at the little, the red on the mic and I was like, oh yeah, that's live.
0: Oh yeah, it is. It's nice to have a professional in the building. Devin Gilfillian is your host this noon hour here on 90.9 The Bridge, Unknown Mortal Orchestra.
1: Yes.
0: Nice selection.
1: I love them. They're freaky. I like freaky music, you know.

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Dr. Dog for you on a Tuesday afternoon. That is Shadow People. Before that, the latest from Lake Street Dive and REM and Devin Gilfillian. Ah, love that dude. He's in town tonight over at Record Bar. Do yourself a favor and make sure you hit that show.

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brand new music called Setting Sun. It's from Dragonflies with Junior Senior right before that. Up next, Gorillaz and Thundercat for Cracker Island on the Bridge.

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0: The latest from Billy Strings on 90.9 The Bridge with Radiohead Metric and new air traffic controller to round out the top of the 2 o'clock hour. Coming up tonight at 6 o'clock, Chris Agarian will take over for a brand new episode of the 8160. He will be unveiling the lineup for Apocalypse Meow, the annual fundraiser for Midwest Music Foundation celebrating its 19th year. Wow, that is wild. Daft Punk in our next set, Sylvan Esso as well, and Parcels after a quick message of support.
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0: bootleg of the show that's only available to members of the fan club or people who attend that night. So kind of a different thing. The pre-sale for the Burn the Setlist tour appearance of the Brandi Carlile Trio with the Hanseroth Twins starts tomorrow morning at 10 with a 4-ticket limit. Once the tickets go on sale, there will be an 8-ticket limit. There's also a pre-sale tomorrow for Need to Breathe coming back to the Midland Theater February 23rd. A pre-sale Thursday at 10 for Lizzie McAlpine May 17th at the Midland. And tickets are on sale now for Them Dirty Roses, November 5th at Knuckleheads.
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0: It's Time for Nixon is the poster, I believe. Before they got the Nixon's the one down. It was
1: Oh, is it 1968?
0: Yeah, 68. Yeah.
2: Well, on that note, if you are just now joining us, we are joined in the studios by They Might Be Giants, John, and Marty here, and we would love to get a song from you guys.
1: All right. Here's a new one from our new album.
0: Oh, wait.
1: No, it's from our
0: new EP.
1: It's from our new EP. It's called Eyeball.

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0: Labonte approaches. And Labonte scores! What a finish for Mo Labonte, top shelf!
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0: Behind her intended runner, in again, and Shalinga posts it in! Deborah Shalinga has scored again!
1: The KC Current remain home at CPKC Stadium against Bay FC this Saturday, October 3rd. 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

So it did. 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